Hey, thanks for tuning in to 91.9 KRVM. My name is Greg, and it's time for the Vinyl Revival. I'm going to be playing some vinyl records for you for the next 2 hours like I do every Monday from 5 until 7. We just heard Heart from their really, really good album, Dog and Butterfly from 1978, doing a song called Straight On. And if you didn't know already, if you hadn't heard, we're at the very beginning of our summer membership drive, and we're counting on you to help keep this wonderful radio station running and presenting it one song after another. And we're going to be leaning on you today to help us keep going on, making the world a better place one song at a time. And, you know, I've got a lot of pressure on me. I'm got a lot of great music that I'm going to be playing, and I'm hoping to entice you into giving me a call or giving one of us a call and supporting KRVM with a membership or a renewal. 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In the meantime, here's Joe Walsh from his But Seriously Folks album doing a song called Tomorrow. 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

0: Fleetwood Mac for you on 91.9 KRVM from their Future Games album. I was going to look it up, but I forgot to. I think it's Christy McVie's first album with Fleetwood Mac, but don't take my word for it, because I'm just kind of guessing. I think it's about her first record with the band from 1971, Future Games. And the name of the song is Sometimes. Cal Jader in before that, if that's the correct pronunciation on his name, from 1965, his Soul Bird album with Soul Motion. Greg on the radio with you for the Vinyl Revival. Thanks a whole bunch for tuning in. And be sure to check out Tupelo Honey, which is on every Tuesday evening at 5 p.m. Tim Little's your host, and he does Americana with a twang. And in my opinion, one of the best radio programs in this area that you can listen to. So give it a try. If you're not familiar with it, it's Tupelo Honey, and it's on every Tuesday evening at 5 o'clock.
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0: All right, as I mentioned earlier, we have our summer membership drive is underway, and we're counting on your support just like we do every three times a year. 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And what I love about KRVM and the folks that volunteer here and or work here, it's just, it is a nice little community that we have going on. We've got, I think we have 5 people on payroll, and we've got about 40 people that work hard week after week putting together their shows and making sure that we have a great variety of music. And the funny thing is, those 40 people, they've been around for a long time. There's been some folks that have kind of left, and we bring a couple in here and there. But for the most part, nobody's given up their seat, and everybody likes to come in here and make the world a better place one song at a time. And it's great. It's a great community effort that goes on. If you don't want to pledge a $75 or you don't want to make a $75 donation, consider becoming a sustaining member. 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And sustaining members are like any other utility bill that automatically gets deducted out of your account. It's secure, and it's an easy way to you decide how much you would like to donate to KRVM per month or per year, and then it just happens. You don't have to think about it again. So anyway, the membership drive is underway. The phone number is 541-790-KRVM. You can donate online at krvm.org.
5: This is Jimmy.
6: Right now I'd like to introduce cats in the group. This is Noel Redding playing bass.
7: Hello.
6: And Mitch Mitchell playing drums.
8: Good evening.
5: Jimmy, you said to me earlier that you prefer working live to working in a recording studio.
6: Well, like at first, you know, it's very hard, like, warming up at first. Like, this is like a recording studio here, only we had a lot of fun here because it was really getting together with
5: cool,
6: each other,
5: good.
6: You know.
5: Yeah.
6: And like, you know, it's a lot of fun working for our audience, so, you know.
5: Yeah.
6: And, but see, since we played here live, you know, played our instruments while we were singing and everything, well, you know, it's a lot of fun, as long as people tune in and listen. I hate for all that music going away.
5: Yeah. Well, let's hope they're all listening now while you play the number from your recent record.
6: Burning of the Midnight Lamp.
5: That's the one, baby.
6: By Whodunit.

0: That's a band called Cowboy and a nice song entitled Please Be With Me, featuring Dwayne Allman on slide guitar on that album. And that actually is from his anthology number one. Dwayne Allman's anthology number one, again, Cowboy, Please Be With Me. Leon Russell in before that, from Leon Russell and the Shelter People from 1971, doing She Smiles Like a River, and I like that song a whole bunch as well. We've got a few folks that have pitched in and supporting KRVM. I'd like to put a big thanks out to Darren and Shelley Fort of Eugene, Reed Gray of Eugene, and Pam Perryman of Eugene. Thank you all very much for listening, and certainly do appreciate your support.
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0: All right. Hey, if you didn't know this, KRVM is 77 years old. We had our 75th anniversary party at the McDonald Theater a couple of years ago, and we're pretty close to tuning into 78 years. And what that means is KRVM is the oldest FM station that is continuously operated. 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So that's quite an accomplishment. And if you think about it, when it first started, you probably couldn't get it outside of the Sheldon parking lot. And then when I first got involved with KRVM, there were areas in Eugene and Springfield that you couldn't pick up the station. You couldn't get it. You know, you're listening to it on your way home, and then you get home, it's like, wait, that's not right. 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

Hey, that's Third World on 91.9 KRVM. Rock the World is the name of that song and also the name of the album from 1981. Heard Steve Cropper in there from his album With a Little Help from My Friends all the way back to 1969 on Stax Records. And I like that one a lot. That has a great little beat to it. It's Funky Broadway on steroids with Steve Cropper. Greg on the radio with you for the Vinyl Revival. Thanks a whole bunch for tuning in. We certainly appreciate you.

We've got a little bit of a technical difficulty, so I'm going to get right back into the music. Here's Grand Funk Railroad with Creepin' back in the music on 91.9 KRVM.

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0: That's the Allman Brothers for you on 91.9 KRVM from their Idle Wild South album from 1970, doing a great, well, it's their version. It's written by, I think Dickie Betts wrote that, if I'm not mistaken, but anyway, it's called Revival. I'm going to get caught up on a little bit of underwriter business, and then I'm going to come right back into the music with some, let's see, who do we have up next? With some David Bowie.
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0: All right, here's David Bowie from his The Rise and Fall of Ziggy Stardust and the Spiders from Mars, and the song is It Ain't Easy. 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

0: Of course, that's the Doobie Brothers for you on 91.9 KRVM from their second album, which is Toulouse Street. It's actually a really good album. It's got a lot of great songs on it. That particular song was obviously Listen to the Music. Heard from George Harrison before that from a title track off his Cloud 9 album. Like the album a lot and love that song for sure. Blondie in before that. From her greatest hits with Sunday Girl. Greg on the radio with you for the Vinyl Revival. Thank you very much for tuning in, and we certainly appreciate you. Here's a little information for you. Round Midnight is on every Tuesday evening at 9 p.m. Ben Brown is your host, and he does 50 years of that truly American musical art form known as jazz. You'll hear the standards from the 1930s to the 1980s. And that's, again, Round Midnight. It's on every Tuesday evening at 9 o'clock.
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0: All right, Greg on the radio with you. 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Mostly the records we clean up. 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And it's a great way for you to kind of clear out some space and also make a donation that doesn't hurt your pocketbook that much. 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So I'm going to get back in the music here in a minute. I've got something coming at you from Tracy Chapman, but just give it a thought if, you know, with everything going the way with KRVM's really kind of really on fire as far as improving the stat. You know, you can listen to us 24/7, 7 days a week. We're nothing but music. You can stream us live. You can listen to us almost anywhere. And we archive our show. Every show that's played here gets archived for 2 weeks. So if you miss it or you want to hear it again, you can pick it up and listen to it whenever you want to be honest with you. 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

0: Of course, Steely Dan for you on 91.9 KRVM from their Katie Light album from 1975 with Dr. Wu. Steely Dan, Aja is obviously their most popular album, but, you know, I have a tough time. Seems like every time I put on a Steely Dan record, that becomes my favorite record of theirs. So they're just solid up and down, just like KRVM. They're solid all the way through, and we couldn't do it without listeners like yourself. So thank you very much. It's kind of funny. We have a listener that is a big fan of Harvey Mandel, and she called in, and right as I was putting on Harvey Mandel, and it was kind of funny. I don't know quite what to think about that. But anyway, thanks for tuning in to the Vinyl Revival. Thanks for all your support. And, you know, I was going to say earlier when I was talking about the community of people that work here and or volunteer here, we've got 40 people that volunteer and 5 people that are on the payroll. And it's a great community. And then when I'm out in the world and I meet people that somehow know about the connection with KRVM, and they're just the nicest people. So we have nice listeners and nice people playing the music. It's a pretty doggone good thing. But anyway, here's a little bit of business.
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0: All right. I'd like to put a big thanks out to some of the folks that have already made their pledge to KRVM. Thank you very much to Kevin and Tama Rowan of McMinnville. Also, Stephen and Val Hoyle of Springfield. Thank you very much for listening and contributing. 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Here is Little Feet from their Down on the Farm album with Straight Through the Heart. 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

0: Well, hey, howdy, yo. Mighty fine. You are now tuned in to Miles of Bluegrass with your host, Ramblin' Robert. All right. Well, this is a segue I've never done before. And in honor of Linda Ronstadt's 80th birthday last Wednesday, I decided I'd do some Linda Ronstadt. That's Keep Me From Blown Away from her album Heart Like a Wheel into the Grascals cover of it. All right, I'm going to be doing all kinds of stuff. I got some Leon Russell coming up, Mason Williams, who lives here in Eugene. And then I'm going to do a whole bunch of banjo pickers, famous banjo pickers. And so anyway, we'll start off with one and only Leon Russell doing a bluegrass song called Roll in My Sweet Baby's Arms. How about that, Leon? What you got to say?
1: Hello, everybody. This is Leon Russell, and you're listening to Ramblin' Robert with Miles of Bluegrass on KRVM 91.9. The best of all kinds of bluegrass, new and old. Stay tuned, because he'll throw something at you. You never know.

Howdy, folks. This is Mason Williams, and you're tuned in to Ramblin' Robert Paisley with Miles of Bluegrass on KRVM 91.9 in Eugene, Oregon. He's going to play one of my tunes right now.

0: right. Thank you very much. Thank you.
1: Well, this next tune is called The Old Cane Press, and it sort of brings to mind visions of harvest time during the early days of the American frontier. Families would come together to make sorghum for the year ahead, a process that involved pressing cane juice into sorghum and then boiling it over an open fire to turn it into sorghum molasses. And since life on the frontier was a fairly isolated existence, when they got together, they usually made a big party out of it. And this is also where the young folks got to meet each other, so there was a lot of old-fashioned courting going on. The time of the year, Old Cane Press.

0: All right. There you go. That's Mason Williams, and that's with Byron Burnline on fiddle, mandolin, vocals, John Hickman, five-string banjo, Jerry Mears, mandolin, and you also have Barry Patton on bones. So from his album Love Songs and Chicken Music. All right. I'll be right back with you, folks.
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0: Well, you know, we have all kinds of music here at KRVM. We're keeping that real variety in music. That's what KRVM stands for. And we have a show that's called Tupelo Honey. It's Americana with a twang. It's on every Tuesday night at 5 o'clock with your host, Tim Little, right here on the station you are listening to and hopefully supporting 91.9 KRVM. 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That's 541-5786. And join the family. All right. We're going to do a little poem from Mason Williams. And this is called Them Banjo Pickers. And then we're going to play a whole bunch of famous banjo pickers. All right. Back to Mason. Take it away, Mason.

0: Yeah.
1: The world's greatest banjo picker, John Hickman.
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0: rock. You know about it. Probably. It's a pretty cool looking thing to see. Anyway, Pete's going to do Haystack Rock. How about that, Pete? What you got to say?
1: Howdy, folks. This is Bela Fleck.

Hi out there in Radio Land. This is Dr. Banjo, Pete Wernick, and you're listening to Ramblin' Robert with Miles of Bluegrass on KRVM 91.9 in Eugene, Oregon. The best of all kinds of bluegrass, new and old, and in between. Stay tuned because he'll throw some curveballs at you and surprise you.

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0: radio station, and next year is going to be our 80th anniversary. So pretty amazing. So I want to thank some of those people who are a part of the family here. You have April Rain Kimmel in Eugene, and also in Eugene, Nancy Deal Whitaker, and Tom and Charlotte Conlon. Ramblin' Robert says, mighty fine, thank you. Oh, yes, yes, yes. Okay, all right, let's keep it up with the banjo pickers. we're going to do a couple more famous banjo pickers. Right now we're going to have the guy that was in the Newgrass Revival, Bela Fleck, and this is a tune that he wrote called it's a weird name for a tune, but this is called Metric Lips. How about that, Bela?
1: Howdy, folks. 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

0: All right. All right, one more band pitcher to go, and it's Tony Trischka, and he and Pete Wernick came from New York, and they were good buddies when they were teenagers. And so we're going to do one more banjo picker, and this is Tony Trischka doing Banjo Land. How about that, Tony?
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5: 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What can I say except that you're listening to this station, and you wouldn't be listening if you didn't like the station. So if you like it, give us a call at 541-790-KRVM. That's 790-5786. All right. Now we're going to go into a new tune from Doyle Lawson and Jerry Solly. And it's called When It's Time for the Whippoorwill to Sing. Well, I think it's time right now. Take it away, guys. Right here on 91.9 KRVM. Miles of Bluegrass with your host, Ramblin' Roberts.

All right, now we're going to do one from the Shook Twins. They're from Idaho, and they played here quite a bit. So they're going to do a song called Potter's Daughter. Take it away, Shook Twins, right here on 91.9 KRVM.

0: All right. That's sweet. Shook Twins. Mighty fine. Mighty fine. Okay. Now we're going to go into my buddy Mark O'Connor, one of the most talented guys I've ever known. And he's a very sweet guy, too. And I really love him. So he's going to do a song, the Mark O'Connor Band, which is his family, and they're going to do a tune called Shady Grove. How about that, Mark?
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2: All right, you're tuned in to Miles of Bluegrass with Ramblin' Robert. All right, we're going to do a little something from the Downtown Mountain Boys. And they're going to do Smooth Sailing, which is what we're looking at right here at KRVM on our membership drive. Take it away, guys.

0: All right, smooth sailing. Okay, now we're going to go to Ralph Stanley. And this is from his album called Clinch Mountain Sweethearts. And she's going to do a song, he's going to do a song with Pam Tillis. And it was called Will You Miss Me? How about that, Ralph?
1: Howdy, friends. This is Ralph Stanley, and you're listening to Ramblin' Robert with Miles and Miles of Bluegrass. KRVM, where you can hear me with all of the Clinch Mountain boys.

0: Wow. Okay. Ralph Stanley with Pam Tillis from his Clinch Mountain Sweethearts. I love that. He's got all kinds of lovely ladies on that album. Irish Dement and also Sarah Evans and Maria Muldaur and Joan Baez. Pretty cool album. All right. Now I'm going to do a little something different. This is Loretta Lynn with Elvis Costello. Who'd have thunk it, huh? And they're going to do a song called Everything It Takes from Loretta's album called Full Circle. So let's hear that. Oh, yes. Let's hear that right now, shall we? Let's hear from Elvis first.
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All right. Very good. Okay, here's Alicia Nugent doing It Won't Be Me from her album A Little Girl in a Big Four Lane.

0: All right. 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Okay. Now I'm going to do a little something from Leftover Salmon with a guy that I met at the McDonald Theater. A really cool dude that I love so much. And that's, you'll find out in just a second. And they're going to do Loving in My Baby's Arms. So, who is it? Who's doing it? Well, let's just see.
1: Hey, hi. Howdy. Yo, this is Taj Mahal, and you're listening to Ramblin' Robert Paisley with Miles of Bluegrass on 91.9 KRVM, Eugene, Oregon, music that melts in your mind.
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5: Well, you know, folks, we are in our membership drive, and, well, without you folks, we just wouldn't be in existence. I just, there's more variety than anything you can shake a stick at, that you can shake a whole darn tree at. I mean, every kind of music we got. 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We got bluegrass, of course, and we have acoustic music and women in music and just everything. 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About 20% of everything we got in, we lost. 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And also, two KRVM members will each receive a $100 in gift certificates to the KRVM underwriters of their choice. And then one KRVM member whose donation arrives by July 20th will win a tabletop radio from Bradford's Home Entertainment. 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And we know that you're listening to us right now, so you must like us. So if you'd like to continue, well, give us a call. And next year is going to be, you're not going to believe this, our 80th anniversary next year. All right. So give us a call. Adam's in over there to answer the phone. You can call us at 541-790-KRVM. That's 790-5786. So give us a call. You'll be happy, and so will we. All right. All right. Now, earlier in my show, I had some Mason Williams. Now I'm going to do something with Byron Berline's album featuring Mason Williams. And Mason Williams is a cool guy. He lives right here in Eugene, Oregon. I guess you don't know much about him. He was a writer for the Smothers Brothers and just an incredibly funny guy, a good musician, and played a lot of bluegrass, and he likes the bluegrass music. So anyway, this is Byron Berline with Mason Williams, and they're going to do Skippin' Along on Top from the album A Fiddle and a Song. Take it away, guys, right here on KRVM, Miles of Bluegrass, with your host, Ramblin' Roberts.

0: You weren't fiddling around with Sharon Stone in that movie, were you?
1: Uh-uh.
0: Well, that's good. Not exactly the kind of vicar you normally play. Different idea, Jim. Well, Byron got his big start in an Arnold Schwarzenegger movie called Stay Hungry. And Arnold, if you remember, played the part of a bodybuilder from Alabama with an Austrian accent, who was also a country fiddler. Well, Byron called him up and said, "Let's get together and work out your part." Well, Arnold heard the words, "work out." So he showed up with an 85-pound fiddle and a 15-pound bow. Byron didn't exactly want to argue about it, but he finally set him straight. It's not traditional to pump bluegrass. Anyway, Byron said it was great working with Arnold. They drank a lot of steroids together, became bosom buddies, even though Byron's bosom was no match for Arnold's. However, in the film, when we heard Arnold play, it was really you, wasn't it, Byron?
2: Yes, sir.
0: Guess that sort of makes you the Milli Vanilli of bluegrass, don't it?
2: Well, yeah.
0: Well, there's talk about making a sequel to Stay Hungry called Stay Hunky. Since Byron's a big Hollywood star now, people often find him playing around L.A., usually at one of the strip joints in the valley.

0: Oh, 32 skips clean across the river.
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5: Well, you know, folks, I want to thank some of the people who have contributed to this radio station. We have Paul Velvick, right from here in Eugene, Oregon. And also we have, let's see, who else we have? James Staten in Eugene, Oregon. And up there in Corvallis, we have, who do we have in Corvallis? Well, no, I'm sorry about that. He's not from Corvallis. We have mostly people from Eugene. We have Philip Warner in Eugene. Thank you so much for you. And Dorothy Weame from Eugene. Ramblin' Robert says, like he usually says, mighty fine and a great big question. Thank you. They know radio worth listening to is, after all, radio we're supporting. And we just really greatly appreciate it. You know, when I first

arrived in this town, it was 36 years ago. See, I came from Santa Cruz, and there was a station there called KFAT, and they had all kinds of variety. There was a great, great station. And I found KRVM, and I went, wow, this is a lot like KFAT. And with all the variety that's here, so it really is something. So, and some of that variety includes a couple of shows I want to let you know about. If you deadheads like the Grateful Dead, well, I'm sure you do, otherwise you wouldn't be a deadhead. We have two shows here. On Wednesdays, we have the Short Strange Trip, a weekly radio road trip through the extensive catalog from the Grateful Dead, Wednesday nights at 7 with Ed Kay. And also, we have Dead Air with Downtown Deb playing Grateful Dead, Jerry Garcia Band, and their friends. And that's on Saturday nights at 7 o'clock. Downtown Deb, right here on the station that you love and support, KRVM. All right, let's keep things going, shall we? Okay, we're going to do a little something from Della May, and she's going to do a song you might remember, and it's called 16 Tons, and What Do You Get?

0: All right, 16 Tons from Del May. That song, by the way, was written by the great, great musician Merle Travis, and he's famous for doing Travis-style picking, finger-picking. He was a great instrumentalist. Merle Travis, he was really something else. He was also, besides being a musician and songwriter, he was an actor as well. Okay. All right. Well, we'll be right back with you right after this, folks.
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0: Let's take a look at the KRVM weather for this Monday in Oak Ridge. Mostly cloudy, lows around 65. Tomorrow, mostly sunny with highs near 91. On the coast, tonight, mostly cloudy, lows around 54. Tomorrow, cloudy, becoming mostly sunny, highs at 70. Eugene Springfield, mostly cloudy, lows at 62. Tomorrow, mostly cloudy, becoming sunny, highs near 97. And currently at the KRVM studios, it's a lovely 86 degrees out there. All right. Well, I guess it's summertime, isn't it? All right. And you know what? I don't have air conditioning in my car. That sucks. All right. There's Red Wine, and they're going to do Bottomlands. Take it away, guys, right here on 91.9 KRVM with your host, Ramblin' Roberts.

Okay, that was pretty sweet. Yeah, I want to thank Dana out there for listening and becoming a sustaining member. Thank you so much, Dana. And she has a thing about air conditioning in her car, too. Thanks for listening, Dana. Okay, we're going to go with Sue Malcolm right now, and she's going to do You Don't Know Me. This is a cool song. A little different for bluegrass, but I think you might like it. So take it away, Sue.

Okay, that's pretty sweet. I know it's unusual. Okay, now we're going to do something from the great bluegrass bass player, Missy Raines. She's going to do Allegheny Town. Take it away, Missy.

0: All right, I've been playing Ladies of the Bluegrass, and on that last song, playing the banjo was a great lady, Alison Brown. All right, keeping with the ladies in music, I'm going to go out now with Liz Meyer doing Katie Hill. Adios, folks. 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

91.9 KRVM, and you are listening now to the Rock and Roll Hall of Fame show. Hi, my name is Jimmy C, and I'm going to be sitting in for the next couple hours bringing some of the best songs from the greatest acts of all time of rock and roll. Those are the members of the Rock and Roll Hall of Fame. We started out like we do every week with Joan Jett and the Blackhearts, and I Love Rock and Roll. And this week, we're going to highlight five individuals who have just performed brilliantly throughout the years. Elton John, Billy Joel, Linda Ronstadt, Bonnie Raitt, and Bob Seger. With that, let's start right now from 1972. Here is Elton John and Honky Cat, 91.9 KRVM.

0: 1981, that was Bob Seger and Her Strut off his Nine Tonight Live album, recorded at Cobo Hall in Detroit and Boston Gardens in Boston in 1980. The song hit number 3 in the U.S. and stayed there for a very long time. I also heard from Billy Joel and Captain Jack. Stick around, I got Bonnie Raitt coming up in just a minute, here on 91.9 KRVM.
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91.9 KRVM. That was Linda Ronstadt from 1967 when she was with the Stone Ponies. That was Different Drum. And as promised, we also heard from Bonnie Raitt, and I thank you. We're going to hear another Linda Ronstadt song, one of her most famous, You're No Good. But right now, let's listen to Elton John and I think one of his most sacred songs. This is a live version of Candle in the Wind on 91.9 KRVM.

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91.9 KRVM. That was Your Sister Can't Dance from Elton John off of his Goodbye Yellow Brick Road album. That album sold more than 30 million copies worldwide and is considered by many as his best album. We also heard another Bonnie Raitt song, Me and the Boys, from 1981. Hey, I got another Billy Joel song coming up here. This is my favorite Billy Joel song. This is Scenes from an Italian Restaurant. Right here on Listener Power Radio, 91.9 KRVM.

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91.9 KRVM. That was Bob Seger and Turn the Page from 1973. Well, we are closing in on the end of the first hour of the Rock and Roll Hall of Fame show. And of course, this week, as I mentioned, I'm highlighting five individuals who have been inducted in the Hall of Fame: Bonnie Raitt, Linda Ronstadt, Elton John, Billy Joel, and Bob Seger. So to end this first hour, we're going to play a little Bonnie Raitt right now, Cry on My Shoulder, 1989, on 91.9 KRVM.

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91.9 KRVM, and thanks for sticking with me on this Wednesday morning. I hope you had a great evening, and you've been with me since 11 o'clock. Here we are into a new day, and I know it's going to be a great day. We started out this second hour of the Rock and Roll Hall of Fame show with Linda Ronstadt and Love is a Rose, a song written by Neil Young, but it didn't become a hit until Ronstadt recorded this in 1975. So got some other great music coming up. More Linda Ronstadt. I got some Bob Seger, but right now, here's Elton John off his Don't Shoot Me, I'm One of the Piano Player album, Teacher, I Need You, right here on 91.9 KRVM.

From 1982, that was Bob Seger and Making Thunderbirds. We also heard a song from Billy Joel, All for Lana, off his Glass Houses album. I got another Bonnie Raitt song for you here. This is The Gypsy in Me from 2016. Here on Listener Power Radio, 91.9 KRVM.

I woke last night to the sound of thunder. How far off, a sad wonder. Started humming a song from 1962. Ain't it funny how the night moves?

91.9 KRVM, and you are listening to the Rock and Roll Hall of Fame show. I'm Jimmy C., your host for the last 2 hours. And that was Bob Seger, another cut off his Nine Tonight live album. That was Night Moves from 1981. I also heard a song from Linda Ronstadt, When Will I Be Loved? Here is probably the most famous Billy Joel song. This is a song, his signature song, and Library of Congress has selected Piano Man for preservation in the National Recording Registry. From 1973, here is Piano Man, 91.9 KRVM.

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From 1977's Sweet Forgiveness album, that was Bonnie Raitt, and a song written by Del Shannon, whose real name is Charles Westover. That was Runaway. He had a hit with this in the 60s. He was from Battle Creek, Michigan. We also heard a song from Elton John, a song that I just can't sit still when I hear. You got to get up and dance around. That's what I was doing here. That was Hercules from 1972. We're going to close out Bob Seger's contribution tonight with the title track off his Nine Tonight Live album. I guess you can guess the name of this song. This is Nine Tonight here on 91.9 KRVM.

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91.9 KRVM. Hey, that was a song from Linda Ronstadt written by the Motown super team of Lamont Dozier and brothers Eddie and Brian Holland. They wrote so many songs and defined the Motown sound. That was Heat Wave from Linda Ronstadt's Prisoner in Disguise album. I might have to do a show with highlighting just the songs from that great trio. Well, gang, unfortunately, that's all the time I have for you tonight. I hope you enjoyed the last 2 hours of the Rock and Roll Hall of Fame show. I know I had a great time, as always, bringing you some of the greatest music of all time. I'm going to end tonight's show with a terrific song, a duo by Elton John and Billy Joel in a tour of Japan that they did in 1974. This is Elton John's Don't Let the Sun Go Down on Me. So until I catch you next time, this is Jimmy C for the Rock and Roll Hall of Fame show and 91.9 KRVM saying take care, be good, be safe, and I'll catch you on the flip side. Good night.

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Hey there, Tony here, the anonymous DJ. Friday morning, breakfast with the blues on 91.9 KRVM. All vinyl. I'm here 530 straight down. You be too, eh?

0: 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Translator K211 BP, Florence at 90.1.
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I'm hoping

There's the Gail Herod Band here on KRVM, and that gets things underway on this morning's edition of Breakfast with the Blues. Good morning to you. I'm Jivin' Johnny Etheridge. Going back a ways, here is Louis Armstrong with the Savoy Blues.

TikTok from Rod Piazza and the Mighty Flyers here on KRVM. It's Breakfast with the Blues. This is Deep Feeling from Chuck Berry.

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3: 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I'm driving Johnny Etheridge. 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Here's weather for Oak Ridge. Some patchy smoke, otherwise sunny today. The high will be 91. Mostly clear tonight with a low of 55. Increasing clouds tomorrow with a chance of afternoon showers or thundershowers. Tomorrow's high, 92. On the Oregon coast, cloudy this morning, gradually becoming mostly sunny today. The high will be 71. Mostly cloudy tonight with a low of 56. Partly sunny tomorrow with a high of 71. Weather for Eugene, Springfield, and vicinity. Mostly sunny today with some patchy smoke in the late afternoon. Today's high, 97. Mostly clear tonight with a low of 65. Sunny tomorrow with a high of 97. That's weather from 91.9 KRVM.

That's called Take a Look from Diane Blue and her all-star band here on Breakfast with the Blues. This is KRVM. I've got one here from a man whose real name was John Gross. How he came up with his billing as simply Archibald, I have no idea. It's a great New Orleans classic here from Archibald.

0: 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Translator K211 BP, Florence at 90.1.
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From Mississippi, there is Lex Gray and his Urban Pioneers here on Breakfast with the Blues. On KRVM, Jive and Johnny with you. Here is Otis Rush.

It's called My Love Will Never Die from Otis Rush here on KRVM. Now here's Lightnin' Sam Hopkins on Breakfast with the Blues.

Here is a thank you to Bob and Mo Grafe of Eugene, and also to Rob Dannemiller of Eugene. 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We are here to be a good and reliable entertainment refuge. We are here for the good of our listeners, for the good of our students. We're here for good music, real variety in music. I myself am so pleased to be able to contribute my part to that variety in music with the shows that I host, like 60s Beat and Country Classics and Son of Saturday Gold and Soul City. Every now and then I get to sit in on Miles of Bluegrass. And of course, I'm here every week on Breakfast with the Blues. Perhaps more than anything else, that speaks to a lack of imagination on my part, because I can't think of anything else I would rather be doing. 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

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That is John Primer. Breakfast with the Blues on KRVM. Jive and Johnny with you. We are going to do the Dupree Shake Dance here with champion Jack Dupree.

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0: That's called Southbound. It's music from Jimmy Primetime Smith and Bob Coratore here on Breakfast with the Blues. This is KRVM. I'm Jivin' Johnny Etheridge with you, and I've got music here from Big Maybell.
1: Here come old evil chick, always telling everybody she come from Chicago. Got Mississippi written all over.
2: You better stop trying to run my business.
1: Look who's got business.
2: Oh, I'll have to do what I hate to do.
1: Go ahead and do it. Ain't nobody scared of you.
2: Better stop trying to run my business.
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2: Oh, I'll have to do what I hate to do.
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1: You know you.
0: 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I don't know nothing.
1: Yes, and I even know when you were born.
0: 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She's taking up too much space. Cool, that's a threat.
1: It'll be so hot you can't go on.
0: So hot now, child, you can't go back home. Police looking for you.
1: Ha! You got that nerve to stand on every corner.
0: Stand in the way I please.
1: Laugh at every passerby.
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0: Came up here, it's just gone to your head. That's what's the matter with you.
1: Boss, I talk about.

That's called Gabbin' Blues from Big Maybelle here on Breakfast with the Blues, KRVM. Now here's Angela Straley.

Here is a thank you to Walter Petty of Eugene, and also to Marcia and John Sundquist of Eugene. 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Thanks to listeners like you, KRVM is here for good. 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So I brought in a cantaloupe crate full of my blues albums, and Sid Steen hosted Blues Saturday. It aired every Saturday morning. Well, that went over so well that we added another day to it. We added a Sunday morning blues show. That was called Blues Sunday. And that went over so well, we finally went 7 days a week by the early 90s with Breakfast with the Blues on KRVM. Now, why did the program keep expanding like that? 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

There is Joe Louis Walker here on Breakfast with the Blues. I'm jiving Johnny Etheridge with you. Good morning. This is KRVM. Here is Bertha Chippy Hill, going back a ways, for Trouble in Mind.

It was Eddie Cleanhead Vincent that did that one first time around. It's called Person to Person. There it is, done up for us by the legendary Elmore James. Breakfast with the Blues on KRVM. Here's Jimmy Witherspoon. Mm-hmm.

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4: 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I'm driving Johnny Etheridge. 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Here's weather for Oak Ridge. Some patchy smoke, otherwise sunny today. The high will be 91. Mostly clear tonight with a low of 55. Increasing clouds tomorrow with a chance of afternoon showers or thundershowers. Tomorrow's high, 92. On the Oregon coast, cloudy this morning, gradually becoming mostly sunny today. The high will be 71. Mostly cloudy tonight with a low of 56. Partly sunny tomorrow with a high of 71. Weather for Eugene, Springfield, and vicinity. Mostly sunny today with some patchy smoke in the late afternoon. Today's high, 97. Mostly clear tonight with a low of 65. Sunny tomorrow with a high of 97. That's weather from 91.9 KRVM.

0: Get Up, Get Out from a group called Walk That Walk. This is KRVM. It's Breakfast with the Blues with Willie Mae, Big Mama Thornton.
1: Yeah!

Hobo Blues from Charlie Musselwhite on KRVM. Breakfast with the Blues. Here comes the King of the Blues. This is B.B. King.

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0: That's called Severed from the reigning queen of Beale Street, Barbara Blue, here on Breakfast with the Blues on KRVM. Good morning. I'm Jivin' Johnny Etheridge. Here's Roy Brown.
1: Well, rocks is my pillow. The cold ground is my bed.

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Buddy Guy here on KRVM. It's Breakfast with the Blues. Jive and Johnny with you. Here's one from the Empress. This is Bessie Smith.

0: somebody told me. Somebody told me about Joe Jackson. I'm leaving. All right. All right.
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Heavy State Loving Blues from Mississippi McDonald here on KRVM. It's Breakfast with the Blues on KRVM. Good morning. I'm Jivin' Johnny. Here's Ivory Joe Hunter.

I guess he was destined from the beginning to grow up to be a piano-playing blues man. His mother named him at birth Ivory Joe Hunter. That's his real name. Ivory Joe Hunter on KRVM. Breakfast with the Blues. Now here's Maria Modar.

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0: That fellow riffing the blue is Taz Crew here on Breakfast with the Blues. This is KRVM. Jive and Johnny with you with music now from Junior Wells.
1: Lord, I wonder what's got the matter.

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2: Good morning. 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Here's weather for Oak Ridge. Some patchy smoke, otherwise sunny today. The high will be 91. Mostly clear tonight with a low of 55. Increasing clouds tomorrow with a chance of afternoon showers or thunder showers. Tomorrow's high, 92. On the Oregon coast, cloudy this morning, gradually becoming mostly sunny today. The high will be 71. Mostly cloudy tonight with a low of 56. Partly sunny tomorrow with a high of 71. Weather for Eugene, Springfield, and vicinity. Mostly sunny today with some patchy smoke in the late afternoon. Today's high, 97. Mostly clear tonight with a low of 65. Sunny tomorrow with a high of 97. That's weather from 91.9 KRVM.

There is Eddie 9B here on KRVM, Breakfast with the Blues. Now here's Robert Jr. Lockwood.

0: Blues is what's for breakfast. We serve breakfast with the blues 7 mornings a week. This is KRVM. I've got early Ray Charles here. In fact, it wasn't even recorded under his own name. It's the Maxon Trio on KRVM.
1: I want to tell you a story. 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

0: 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That's the latest from Mount Joy and Gigi Perez with In the Middle. I'm Debbie Starr, and I am here along with
1: Stu Allen.
0: And we are here to talk about the summer membership drive, which is going on right now as KRVM is here for good. And we're asking you to please put your money where your heart is and support KRVM. So I'd like to say thank you to some people who have been doing that, like Betsy Janicek in Eugene, Tim Hale in Mineral, Washington, Kevin and Pauline Miller in Eugene, Richard Blackstone in Cresswell, Joe and Gia Armstrong in Springfield, and Jessica Heineken in Eugene. Thank you all so much for your continued support.
1: And everybody else who is a member of KRVM. If you are not yet a member, well, now's the time. It's our membership drive. When we say KRVM is here for good, we mean that a couple different ways. We're here to do good in the community, do good for our listeners. We are also here for good. We're sticking around because of our listeners. But it's only if we can count on you. We absolutely rely on you at this point to be able to keep everything we do on the air, every service we offer going. 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All the staff is local. 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I got an email this morning from a company offering AI voice services. We can do your underwriting announcements. We can do the breaks talking about your music. We can do this with our 61 voices in our stable of AI communicators. And the answer is no.
0: You didn't take that offer?
1: I didn't take that offer.
0: Thank
1: we actually have a, yeah, you're welcome. We actually have a policy here. We don't play AI-generated music.
0: No. That's AI.
1: We do not. It's got to be real, and it's got to be created by humans. 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And we can keep doing that if you can keep helping us.
0: That's right. 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

0: 91.9 KRVM. That was the Muckrakers. Good morning, I'm Laura.
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Thank you all so much for helping us keep this good thing going. We truly can't do it without you. Right now, it's Paul Simon and The Obvious Child on 91.9 KRV.

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1: KRVM weather in Oak Ridge today. Patchy smoke, otherwise mostly sunny. Highs in the low 90s. Partly cloudy tonight, lows in the mid-60s. Tomorrow, patchy smoke, a 40% chance of afternoon showers and thunderstorms, otherwise mostly sunny, highs of 93. At the coast today, cloudy becoming mostly sunny, highs near 70. Mostly cloudy tonight, lows of 55. Tomorrow, a chance of midday showers, otherwise partly sunny, 72 for a high. In the Eugene-Springfield area today, mostly cloudy becoming sunny, patchy smoke expected after 3 o'clock this afternoon, highs near 97. Partly cloudy tonight, lows of 64. Mostly sunny tomorrow, highs near 99.
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0: That's something new from Katie Pruitt with Same Boat on 91.9 KRVM. Our summer membership drive is underway. We're asking you to put your money where your heart is and support KRVM as we are here for good. And sustaining members I'd like to thank, including Linda and Ron Adams in Ashland, Ann Kern in Eugene, Brant Weaver in Elmira, and Jackie Lucas and Walter Grezel also in Eugene. And in Eugene and Jamie Smith and Joan Flint and Lance Winger in Springfield. Thank you all so much. You are so important to this organization to keep us running, because we can count on you, and we really do appreciate that.
1: Sustaining members are crucial to KRVM. We've expanded the numbers of those members over the years, and it really does add stability to our organization, because we have a pretty good idea of how much revenue we're going to have coming in from that group of members. Everybody else, if you do a yearly, twice yearly, three times yearly kind of a donation, it's wonderful, and we rely on that completely, but we never know for sure what's going to be there. With the sustaining memberships, we do know what we can count on, what we've got available to spend if we need to fix something or improve something. It just gives us some stability that you don't have without sustaining members, and we'd like to thank you especially for that. Sustaining membership, for anybody that's not completely clear on it, it's like a monthly utility bill or something like that. It's an auto pay, if you will. You tell us how much, you tell us when during the month you'd like to come out, and if you ever change your mind about the amount or the fact that you want to keep giving or anything else, all it takes is one phone call and we can change it, stop it, whatever you'd like to do. It's completely under your control. If you want to change something, one phone call and it's done. Mm-hmm. So it's a very low risk sort of a situation for you because it's in your control. And we truly appreciate it. It does give us, like I say, that stability that helps us know what to expect.
0: Yeah, and I like it because I have about $20 taken out every month, and I know that it's not going to really affect me that much with my bills. But also, I can still get a T-shirt if I want, or, you know, a hat. So there's enough, even with $20 a month, well, more than enough for you to get a premium as well. So when you do that, don't forget, you can grab a premium with a KRVM T-shirt or ball cap, too. That's KRVM.org, or give us a call now at 541-790-KRVM. Right now, it's JD and the Straight Shot.

0: 91.9 KRVM. That was Alanis Morissette. Good morning, I'm Kara.
1: Good morning, I'm Laura. It's the KRVM here for Good Summer Membership Drive. And coming up next, it's the latest from Della.
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3: And we're checking in with Eric from Green Hill Humane Society. Who is our pet of the week?
4: Oh, it's about a almost two-year-old, mixed breed large again, named Lupin, L-U-P-I-N, which is a flower that grows in the places where they cut the trees down, like on the Coast Range, big purple, you sort of spread out perennials. He's a big guy. He's got white shoes, tan all over. They're not venturing a guess on any breeds. I see all sorts of things going on here, but it seems like a very nice young man. He was a return, so I think he was probably too much dog for some people. And he also seems to get along with some dogs very, very well and some dogs not so well. So there may have been a personality conflict. We think with proper introduction, probably he could do okay with a cat. And children, because of his size, 12 and up this time, because 95 pounds is a big dog. You might not mean knock someone over and could still do that. He looks like a very nice guy, though. I always try to overinterpret the pictures. I do think that some dogs smile more than others, and he's another smiley. The middle picture is just, he's saying, throw the tennis ball. So I think that's the look he's giving me right now.
3: I agree. Picture number three, you see his tongue and part of his teeth. He has his mouth open.
4: Yeah.
3: That's great. Yeah. And I was going to mention about the paws. Looks like they've been dipped in white paint. So there's white shoes on.
4: Yep.
3: And looks like a tail wagger.
4: Tail wagger, long tail, and a little bit of a white star on his chest. He's a handsome guy. We do have several other large dogs, and we have several other dogs out of Green Hill. So if Lupin isn't the dog for you, please come out and check it out. And I'm going to make a very brief thing about going to be a sort of a hot spell coming up or in the middle of one. Be very careful with dogs and cats and things. Make sure they have water. Give them a cool place to be, you know, that sort of thing. The stuff we always review of these when this weather comes up. And there's only one sort of event coming up. It's this Wednesday. It's the last of our trap, neuter, and return. So TNR programs will give people traps. They go get feral cats and get them neutered so that population doesn't continue to explode. But get in touch with green-hill.org about that program. And if you have any other questions about any of the other pets.
3: All right, Eric, thank you so much. And we'll check in with you next time.
4: Yep. You take care and stay cool.
3: You too. Bye-bye.
4: Bye-bye.
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That's Wheat. I Met a Girl on 91.9 KRVM. KRVM makes your world a better place, and you make KRVM possible. So I want to say thank you during our summer membership drive. And I'd like to say thank you specifically to some of our listeners and supporters like George Crones in Eugene, Liz O'Donnell in Corvallis, in Dexter, Paul Greensburg and Linda Cope. Thank you. Michael Newman over at Thanks for Holding in Eugene. Thanks so much. Bill Kaufman in Albany and Richard Pastor in Eugene. 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
1: We said thanks out to Monty Smead in Burns, Oregon, and Joanne Gish in Eugene. 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
3: KRVM weather in Oak Ridge today. Patchy smoke, otherwise mostly sunny. Highs in the low 90s. Partly cloudy tonight. Lows in the mid-60s. Tomorrow, patchy smoke, a 40% chance of afternoon showers and thunderstorms, otherwise mostly sunny, highs of 93. At the coast today, cloudy becoming mostly sunny, highs near 70. Mostly cloudy tonight, lows of 55. Tomorrow, a chance of midday showers, otherwise partly sunny, 72 for a high. In the Eugene-Springfield area, today mostly cloudy becoming sunny, patchy smoke expected after 3 o'clock this afternoon, highs near 97. Partly cloudy tonight, lows of 64. Mostly sunny tomorrow, highs near 99.
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0: That's new from Grace Potter, Love Me Not, on 91.9 KRVM. We're happy to say KRVM is here for good, and during our summer membership drive, I would like to say thank you to some sustaining members like Dennis Karsten in Eugene, Steve Harvey in Corvallis, Amanda Stoddard in Eugene, Robert Glenn in Waldport, and John and Maggie Rolster in Springfield, and Stephen Dyerkoff in Eugene. Thank you all so much for your support. You do help us keep this good thing going, and without you, I don't know where we'd be.
1: Well, I have, as the general operations manager, I do know where we'd be. So.
0: And it's not a pretty sight,
1: it's not
0: it?
1: A pretty sight. So thank you, sustainers and regular members and everybody who does their part to keep KRVM on the air, to keep this good thing going, to keep us here for good. If you're like me, it's pretty easy to feel kind of powerless sometimes in a world where things are kind of weird, mm-hmm. I guess is the easiest way to put
0: weird
1: that.
0: Weird is a nice word, yes.
1: It's a nice word, and something that I like to tell myself when my $30 a month sustaining contribution comes out is I'm helping the community. I'm helping everybody else around me, including those that can't support the station right now for one reason or another. I'm helping them cope, too. I'm making a positive impact for myself, my family, and the community in general. And we truly appreciate our members, and we can't do it without you. In order to continue providing everything we have to offer, we need to keep the momentum going that we have had over the last year. We lost our grant funding from the Corporation for Public Broadcasting. It used to be 20% of our funding. It was $186,000 the last year we got it, which wasn't this most recent year. We were supposed to, and then they took it away at the last possible moment. We were able to keep the momentum going all year and cover the bills and keep things where they needed to be. The challenge in the long run is continuing that momentum and continuing that level of support from our listener members, and we're asking you to do that right now.
0: Yes, thanks to you, and let's keep it going. So give us a call or go online to krvm.org or call 541-790-KRVM. 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

0: 91.9 KRVM. That was Alexis Cunningham. Good morning, I'm Laura.
1: Good morning, I'm Kara. It's the KRVM here for Good Summer Membership Drive, and coming up next, it's the latest from Teddy Thompson on 91.9 KRVM.
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Howard Jones and Collective Heartbeat on 91.9 KRVM. I do like that title. It sounds like KRVM, a Collective Heartbeat. 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

0: That was Lucy Spraygun with Fight For It on 91.9 KRVM. 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
5: KRVM weather in Oak Ridge today. Patchy smoke, otherwise mostly sunny. Highs in the low 90s. Partly cloudy tonight, lows in the mid-60s. Tomorrow, patchy smoke, a 40% chance of afternoon showers and thunderstorms, otherwise mostly sunny, highs of 93. At the coast today, cloudy becoming mostly sunny, highs near 70. Mostly cloudy tonight, lows of 55. Tomorrow, a chance of midday showers, otherwise partly sunny, 72 for a high. In the Eugene-Springfield area, today mostly cloudy becoming sunny, patchy smoke expected after 3 o'clock this afternoon, highs near 97. Partly cloudy tonight, lows of 64. Mostly sunny tomorrow, highs near 99.
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Hey there, Tony here. It's high summer in the valley. So much going on. Vacations, camp trips, farmers markets, festivals, and fairs abound. And a common thread often running throughout these activities is music. Music is such an essential part of modern life that we can almost not notice it, unless it suddenly disappears. Was once only homemade music, someone playing a banjo or piano while singing. Then came gramophone technology, then radio, onto records, tapes, CDs, satellite feeds, then streaming services. Now your choices seem endless, as long as you can afford them. Because all forms of media, print, visual, oral, it's all expensive to produce and to broadcast. Of all the forms of musical delivery systems, radio remains a strong contender in popularity. And on the surface, radio seems to be free, because there is no subscription fee. You pay to receive satellite TV, e-magazines, newspapers, concerts, but a radio, you just turn a knob and it's there. 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But what if there was an alternate form of finance, one that allowed listeners to bypass the consumer-oriented advertising stream by sending their financial support directly to the radio station rather than through the standard retail source? There is. 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

0: 91.9 KRVM. That was Tracy Bonham. Good morning, I'm Kara.
1: Good morning, I'm Laura. It's the KRVM Here for Good Summer Membership Drive, and coming up next, it's the latest from the Band of Heathens.
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3: I'm Dr. Anthony Lizerwitz, and this is Climate Connections. Hundreds of feet deep in the ocean, light fades to black, and a vibrant ecosystem comes to life. This is the ocean's twilight zone, a cold, dark place that's home to strange jellyfish and glowing squids, as well as plankton and countless fish.
4: It's really an amazing assemblage of animals that have adapted to these low light and cold conditions.
3: Chris Dorsett of the nonprofit Ocean Conservancy says these animals help regulate the Earth's climate by transporting planet-warming carbon deep underwater. The ocean absorbs a lot of carbon dioxide from the atmosphere. Then tiny phytoplankton near the ocean's surface take up carbon as they photosynthesize and grow. Every night, creatures from the twilight zone swim to the surface to eat these phytoplankton and other creatures. Then they take that carbon back down to the deep, where much of it will remain. But Dorsett says the twilight zone is in trouble as companies grow more interested in deep-sea fishing and mining. So he says it's vital that countries enact policies to protect it.
4: This area very much needs to be protected before activities begin that could really impact it and impact those values for society.
3: Climate Connections is produced by the Yale Center for Environmental Communication. To learn more about climate change, visit climateconnections.org.
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Here's Fiona Apple and Shadow Boxer on 91.9 KRVM. It's our summer membership drive, and KRVM is here for good. 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Thank you all so much. 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We really do appreciate it. Right now, it's John Mellencamp with Troubled Land on Listener Powered Radio, 91.9 KRVM.

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6: KRVM weather in Oak Ridge tonight, partly cloudy, lows of 66. Tomorrow, patchy smoke, a 40% chance of afternoon showers and thunderstorms. Otherwise, mostly sunny, highs near 93. At the coast tonight, mostly cloudy, lows of 55. Tomorrow, a chance of midday showers, partly sunny, 72 for a high. In the Eugene-Springfield area tonight, partly cloudy, 64 for a low. Mostly sunny tomorrow, highs of 99.
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91.9 KRVM. That is the latest from Noah Kahan. It's called Doors, and you'll find that on the Great Divide album from Noah Kahan that just came out a couple of months ago, probably is a better way of putting it. So good afternoon. It's Jim Nelson with you on 91.9 KRVM. You'll usually find me here on Thursday evenings for the Thursday free-for-all, but during our member drive this week, I'm checking in every day from noon to one just to say hello and remind you that KRVM is rooted in community and nurtured by you. As a member, you recognize that public radio is essential. Federal grants are gone. They're gone and maybe are never coming back. So we have to deal with that new reality. Maintaining and growing the current level of financial support for KRVM is absolutely at the root of everything that we're doing here to make sure that we get to keep on doing it. I mean, we are the longest running public radio station in the Pacific Northwest, right? We're going to celebrate our 78th anniversary at the end of this year. And the only reason that that's true is that there are people just like you out there who've been listening to KRVM over the years and have made their support known for this public radio station. It's how it works federally. 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This is pretty cool. It's this Saturday. This Saturday, two Saturdays from now, the 25th. No, that is this Saturday. I back up. Yep, Live Without a Nut, folks. We're figuring out as we go along. This Saturday, July 25th. Zach Bryan is coming to Autzen Stadium to play a show, and Alabama Shakes are opening for him. 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The phone number again, 541-790-KRVM. The web address is krvm.org. And let's get back into music now. 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

0: Yeah, it's sort of like the way they say when you get on an airplane, right? If the oxygen drops down, you put that on your own face before you take care of the person next to you. That's a song called Save Yourself from an Australian singer-songwriter named Greg Johnson. I want to say that came out 20 years ago, give or take. Josh Rouse, just before that, was Stick Around. Ages and Ages was who kicked off that set. Here on 91.9 KRVM on this Wednesday afternoon, it's Jim Nelson here for, it is Wednesday, right? Is it? No, it's Tuesday. Okay. I'm a little ahead of myself. You might have joined me there for a moment. It's a Tuesday afternoon. I'm going to be here every day from noon to one, unlike usual. Usually I'm here only on Thursdays. So checking in to say hello and thank some nice people for helping to make this station possible, or even more specifically, keep this station possible. Andrew Dimitru and Lisbeth KB Borey in Eugene. Thank you to both of you. Stu Grenfell here in Eugene. Also Conley Phelps in Eugene. And I want to also thank Sarah and Walt Bryant. Everyone from Eugene this time. But listeners of KRVM are spread all over the place. So just kind of a lark that all of the four that I just mentioned are all from Eugene. Kevin, I'm not sure how to pronounce your last name, but you know. Kevin just called in and got himself a couple of tickets to see Zach Bryan and Alabama Shakes this Saturday at Autzen Stadium. Thank you very much, Kevin. What Kevin did was he donated $250, and that money comes to KRVM. We can do good things with that. Kevin, meanwhile, and a guest of his are going to see Zach Bryan and Alabama Shakes at Autzen Stadium this Saturday. And you could do the same. I've got three more pairs of those Zach Bryan tickets if you're so inclined. Here's how it works. One pair of tickets to Zach Bryan and Alabama Shakes at Autzen Stadium. $250 is what we're asking for as a premium. Or if you prefer, if it's easier for you, but you have to make a phone call to make this one work, you can become a sustaining member at $20 a month. And over the course of the next year, that'll be $240. And yeah, we'll give you a pair of Zach Bryan and Alabama Shakes tickets for that. So you can't do that on the internet, though. You'll have to call and make it clear that you want to become a sustaining member at least $20 a month. And we can get you a pair of tickets for Zach Bryan and Alabama Shakes this weekend at Autzen Stadium. That phone number is 541-790-KRVM. So that's what started, what's happening so far. And we're going to tell you a lot more about that in just a moment. But first, I want to remind you, there are a lot of deadheads in this town. A lot of deadheads. And so it's perfect that KRVM has both of the dead-centered shows right here on this radio station. You probably know by now that about a month and a half ago, we welcomed Downtown Deb with her show Dead Air to KRVM. She's now here on Saturday evening, same as it ever was. But the one that's been running on this station for well over 30 years now, I want to draw your attention because it's tomorrow night. I keep thinking today's Wednesday. How about tomorrow night? Every Wednesday at 7 p.m., Ed Kay brings you a show called Short Strange Trip. And if you're a deadhead, you already get the clever name of the show and how it pertains to the dead. So if you're a deadhead or if you like the dead at all, make sure you're here every Wednesday evening at 7 p.m. for Short Strange Trip. Okay, we've been talking about Zach Bryan, and we're going to go ahead and hear a little bit more about Zach right now. And when we come back, I'll tell you a little bit about more about what's going on this week at 91.9 KRVM.
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0: It's 91.9 KRVM. I'm Jim Nelson hanging out this hour with you. Adam comes in at 1 p.m. And I'm here for many reasons. Mostly, I just want to thank you. I want to thank all of you people who have done your part to help keep this station going. 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And KRVM is here for good music. 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

His name is David Gray, and we just listened to that together on 91.9 KRVM. The song was Draw the Line. Good afternoon. It's Jim Nelson with you. Got another 20 minutes or so hanging out noon to 1 every day this week. Adam coming up at 1 like usual. And I want to let you know, ahead of David Gray, we heard a new one from Happy Landing called The River. And I'm also here just to thank some people. I want to thank Steve McQuitty and Debbie Coulthard and Eugene, and also Julie and Hank Schulte in Eugene as well. And what about Kat McKinney in Mapleton, or Brennan Bessencon here in Eugene? All of them are members and have done their part to help support this public radio station, 91.9 KRVM. Remember that KRVM is here for good. We're here for good, meaning, of course, we're here for the long run, and we're also here doing good things, like helping out broadcast students. You may know this. 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Kara and Laura were students here and now have a part-time job this summer, literally being our morning DJs. 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And remember, we have some Zach Bryan and Alabama Shakes tickets for Autzen Stadium this Saturday. 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But here's the thing. If you want to do this, you must have a smartphone for us to get you the tickets, because they get emailed to you, and then you have to show that ticket on your phone when you go into the stadium. So make sure you have a smartphone that you can get emails on. 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I've got, looks like I have a couple of pairs left of this premium. So when they're gone, they're gone. 541-790-5786. Back to music now on KRVM. This one is from Lola Kirk, and it features the sisters from Iceland called First Aid Kit. And this one has a really clever, ironic title, because it's not what you expect. It's All My Exes Live In, not Texas. No, All My Exes Live In L.A. We're KRVM.

Music from Jorma Kaukonen on KRVM. Longtime guitarist in Jefferson Airplane and also Hot Tuna. And we just heard a song there called Cracks in the Finish. I'm Jim Nelson on KRVM. Just a quick note. I think I've got one more pair of tickets for Zach Bryan and Alabama Shakes at Autzen Stadium this Saturday. Remember, you have to have your own smartphone because the tickets are emailed to you. You have to be able to show it at the door. And also, you can get in on it as a $20 sustaining member, but you need to be a new member.

Right. So if you're already given $20 a month, thank you for that. I mean, literally, bottom line, thank you for that. But unfortunately, you don't get the Zach Bryan tickets if you've already been giving 20. We're looking for $20 a month or a $250 donation from somebody new. That's what we're doing here. Remember, you got to have that smartphone. If you would like to get in on it, like I say, I think I got maybe one more pair left. Zach Bryan, Alabama Shakes, Autzen Stadium this Saturday. Make sure you call 541-790-KRVM. And while you're doing that, here's one from Beth Hart and Joe Bonamassa. It's called Well, Well on 91.9 KRVM.

0: Well, I guess that's the end of the song, isn't it? KRVM 91.9, Beth Hart on vocals, Joe Bonamassa on the guitar there, and a song called Well, Well. I'm Jim Nelson, and all is well here. I want to make sure that that's clear. We are so thrilled for people just like you helping to keep things well, because we're here for good. We're here for you, our listeners. Literally, you're the one who helps keep all this going. And by keeping you informed about nonprofit organizations, events, and emergency alerts, from the Cascades to the coast, from Corvallis to Cottage Grove, and everyone in between, we are here for you. We are here for good. I want to thank some people. The phones went crazy there for those Zach Bryan tickets, which I think are probably gone now. I'll let you know soon. Newt Loken and Eugene, want to thank you. Miles Wright, also here in Eugene. Gerald and Veronica Walton, all of these people from Eugene, all members. And Andrew Larkin, who I spoke to a moment ago, getting in on some Zach Bryan tickets. Want to thank all of you and so many more. We will thank many more of you as the day goes on. This is our member drive for the summer. We do this three times a year, and we count on you so much. 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Now, if you're a woman, I would think that might count for something. But also, if you happen to be local here in Eugene, not everybody listening is. 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It's 541-790-KRVM. 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All right, Adam's coming up next. Thank you so much for joining me this afternoon. I'll be back at noon tomorrow, and we'll be back in just a moment with something brand new from Presley Hale.
1: 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And on Sunday, July 26th, Starcrawler plays all-out rock and roll on the Wow Hall stage. 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
4: KRVM weather in Oak Ridge tonight, partly cloudy, lows of 66. Tomorrow, patchy smoke, a 40% chance of afternoon showers and thunderstorms, otherwise mostly sunny. Highs near 93. At the coast tonight, mostly cloudy, lows of 55. Tomorrow, a chance of midday showers, partly sunny, 72 for a high. In the Eugene-Springfield area tonight, partly cloudy, 64 for a low. Mostly sunny tomorrow, highs of 99.
0: All right, that wraps it up for me. I'm Jim Nelson on KRVM. Thanks so much for being here. Thank you for all you do to help keep us thriving. Adam's coming up in a moment. It looks like he's got some Sly and the Family Stone that he wants to play for you first. But before that, here's something brand new from Presley Hale out of Texas. This one is called Just Drivin' on 91.9 KRVM. 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

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It's Jack Johnson with the new one, Rodeo Clowns. And Sly and the Family Stone did Thank You for Letting Me Be Myself Again. I'm Adam. Coming up, I have a new one from Ghost Hounds. We'll also hear from Ben Folds 5. Here's Maya Sharp with Red Dress on 91.9 KRVM.

0: 91.9 KRVM. That's Way to the Sun from Minor Gold. Jivin' Johnny Etheridge is keeping the spirit of the 60s alive. 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

0: 91.9 KRVM, that's Brick from Ben Folds 5. And Birds of Chicago did Arise from the Ruins. 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
5: KRVM weather in Oak Ridge tonight, partly cloudy, lows of 66. Tomorrow, patchy smoke, a 40% chance of afternoon showers and thunderstorms, otherwise mostly sunny, highs near 93. At the coast tonight, mostly cloudy, lows of 55. Tomorrow, a chance of midday showers, partly sunny, 72 for a high. In the Eugene-Springfield area tonight, partly cloudy, 64 for a low, mostly sunny tomorrow, highs of 99.
0: With Light Over the Hill, here's a new one from Noah Cyrus. 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

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That's a new one from the Jayhawks with Keeping Our Heads Above Water. Their forthcoming album's called Sanctuary Park. And we have the Pretenders and one of my favorites, Don't Get Me Wrong, off of Get Close. 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Want to send some thanks out to Stephen Demerit and Carol Gray in Eugene. 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Here's Pink Martini with Hey Eugene as we keep real variety in music.

0: on 91.9 KRVM. There's Otis Taylor with Live Your Life. And we heard from Beck. He did Dear Life. And a reminder that tomorrow night at 7 will be a short strange trip. It's music from the Grateful Dead and Extended Dead Family with Ed Kay. 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
0: Here's a new one from Ben Green. He's a singer, songwriter, and musician. Also a film director, writer, and producer. In fact, he won Best Showcase Short Form at the 2011 Soho International Film Festival for his movie Pipe Dreams. 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
1: 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That's a long way to go from Railroad Earth. And we had Brandi Carlile. She did What Can I Say? 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

0: 91.9 KRVM, that's Bedhead from Manchester Orchestra. Coming up, I got the new one from Kathleen Hoy on 91.9 KRVM.
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2: KRVM weather. In Oak Ridge tonight, partly cloudy, lows of 66. Tomorrow, patchy smoke, a 40% chance of afternoon showers and thunderstorms, otherwise mostly sunny. Highs near 93. At the coast tonight, mostly cloudy, lows of 55. Tomorrow, a chance of midday showers, partly sunny, 72.

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on 91.9 KRVM. That's a new one from Teddy Swims with Mr. Know-It-All. And Eric Burden did Monterey. I'm Adam. Thanks for listening. Here's Butch Rice with Fall on Me on 91.9 KRVM.

0: 91.9 KRVM. There's the late Justin Townes Earl with Look the Other Way. 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Tomorrow, it's Coffee Jack, your barista of the blues for the Harmonica Hump Day edition. It's Breakfast with the Blues on 91.9 KRVM.
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0: 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Here's a new one from Jay Buchanan, frontman for the band Rival Sons with True Black on 91.9 KRVM. 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

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There's Golden Days from the Damn Wells. Coco O'Connor did Empty in California. 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Here's Jeff Beck with Josh Stone teaming up to do a cover of I Put a Spell on You on 91.9 KRVM.

0: 91.9 KRVM. That's Devil's Daughter from Craig Chiquiso. And Billy Miles did Your Love's a Lie. I have Nico Case on the way. We'll also hear a new one from Michael Stipe. We're 91.9 KRVM.
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5: KRVM weather in Oak Ridge tonight, partly cloudy, lows of 66. Tomorrow, patchy smoke, a 40% chance of afternoon showers and thunderstorms, otherwise mostly sunny, highs near 93. At the coast tonight, mostly cloudy, lows of 55. Tomorrow, a chance of midday showers, partly sunny, 72 for a high. In the Eugene-Springfield area tonight, partly cloudy, 64 for a low, mostly sunny tomorrow, highs of 99.
0: With I Played the Fool, here's a new one from Michael Stipe, frontman for REM, and Andrew Watt, the record producer, songwriter, and musician from Great Neck, New York. 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

on 91.9 KRBM. That's Blessing Joe Lee with their new one, 20 Teens. And Bad Sneakers before that by Steely Dan from Katie Lied. I'm Adam. 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

91.9 KRVM, that's Jewel featuring Train with Dancing Slow. And the Eagles did Guilty of the Crime from their double album Long Road Out of Eden. I'm Adam, and here's Sam Fender with Spit of You on 91.9 KRVM.

0: 91.9 KRVM. It's Gin Blossoms with Allison Road, and we had With You by Tim and Kayo. I'm Adam. We'll have a new one on the way from Modest Mouse, plus something from Five for Fighting on 91.9 KRVM.
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2: KRVM weather. In Oak Ridge tonight, partly cloudy, lows of 66. Tomorrow, patchy smoke, a 40% chance of afternoon showers and thunderstorms, otherwise mostly sunny, highs near 93. At the coast tonight, mostly cloudy, lows of 55. Tomorrow, a chance of midday showers, partly sunny, 72 for a high. In the Eugene-Springfield area tonight, partly cloudy, 64 for a low.

longer receive any federal grant funding. We don't get any funding from the Eugene School District 4J or the state, so you really do make the difference. You can make that difference right now. Consider becoming a sustaining member. It helps reduce the mailing costs and reduces our environmental impact. A sustaining membership is just like any other utility bill. It's automatically deducted from your account, like your power, water, rent, or mortgage payments. You don't make a single large contribution all at once. You can do it like 10 bucks a month. That'll be $120 for the whole year. So become a sustaining member right now. Give us a call, 541-790-5786. 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